0: 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Poison, every rose has its thorn. I'm Dr. John. 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
2: 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Lainey Wilson. Major Lazer. 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

The home of Quinn and Cantera in the morning. Picks 106. Tell you what, if you're a sports fan, what a weekend, man. Soccer, baseball, basketball, hockey, all good, man. 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

Hicks 106. Well, if you haven't seen David Lee Roth on stage with Teddy Swims doing Jump from Van Halen, do yourself a favor and look up some video, man. Basically, it's Teddy Swims in concert, and Diamond Dave gets invited out, and then Diamond Dave acts like he's in concert.

Mix 106 with Capital Lands Classic Rock. This one's for the fellas, maybe some ladies too. Have you ever rocked the mullet? I'm guilty, man. Definitely rocked the mullet in the 80s and a little bit in the 90s, and I cut all my hair off. Well, Denmark hosted the 2026 Mullet Championships, and all I can say is get on TikTok, get on YouTube, and just hit the search box, Denmark Mullet Championships. And I rest my case. Picks 106. Mondays aren't so bad. Guess what's back? Cash. Four keywords that could score you $2,500 in the 250K USA giveaway coming up this morning.

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Most kids are on summer break right now, and if you have teenagers and you want to put them to work, we have the highest paying jobs for teens. This list is coming up.

0: The home of Quinn and Cantera in the morning. Picks 106. Hey, thanks for hanging out with us on the third shift. It's the Red Eye Rock Lounge. You want it Everclear? I'm going to do that right now.
1: Keep up the good work. Love the

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0: 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We're about 6 days out from the official start of summer, June 21st. I saw this today on sunscreen. I'm not good about wearing sunscreen. It gets in my eyes. If I start sweating, it gets in my eyes. Burns like crap, man. 53% of us, half of us, say they use sunscreen every day.
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In a classic case of so stupid you can't make it up, but true today, some Florida good news for you here today. Florida woman thought an intruder was in her house.

Animal Land's Classic Rock Picks 106. Billy Idol, if you haven't heard, is going back to Las Vegas, Fountain Blue, Las Vegas. 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BillyIdol.net has all the details. The home of Quinn and Cantera in the morning, Picks 106. 4 keywords coming up today. Mondays aren't so bad. That could score you $2,500. 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
2: 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Lainey Wilson. 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

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Did you know that we're on Instagram and we'd love to hear from you? We'd love for you to follow us too. 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
1: Hey, my friend, when's the last time you wore flip-flops? A woman with like 28 million views on TikTok has gone viral because she's upset that guys keep wearing flip-flops. She's asking us to stop doing it. 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

0: of Quinn and Cantera in the morning. Picks 106. All right, let's get to So Stupid You Can't Make It Up, but True. And this is true, as crazy as this is. Ostrich farms routinely have difficulties getting male ostriches to breed because they often find human caretakers more attractive than female ostriches. All right, Mr. Ostrich, stop it. I said stop it, Mr. Ostrich.
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2: 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Lainey Wilson. 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
1: 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Knick fans, this is not a dream! Your long, long wait has ended! 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After 53 years, the Knicks are finally NBA champions once again!

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7: 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That's what we believe.
8: Yes, good morning, Cavaland. It's Quinn and Cantera. Picks 106. Some early showers possible. I guess we, Albany at least, had like some... almost 2 inches in 6 hours last night.
9: Oh, really?
8: I heard that. I was like, good lord, you guys. That's insane.
9: We get the Knicks and Hurricanes winning titles over the weekend. I was so happy for Knicks fans. The parade will be Thursday. Schmelk posted this picture. It's him hugging his brother.
8: Oh, nice.
9: Lifelong
8: I check
9: Knicks
8: that
9: fans.
8: Out.
9: You gave me chills.
8: That's awesome.
9: We'll check in with our friend John Schmelk, who's a super Knicks fan, Knicks super fan, and also he's our Giants correspondent, but we're talking hoops with him this morning.
8: You want to recap some of the stories from last night's UFC event? I guess every fight was a knockout.
9: Yeah.
8: I heard that this morning. And
9: I saw the opening through the first fight.
8: Were the championship games going on? It seemed like there's a lot going on.
9: Well, you had the Knicks on Saturday. You had the Hurricanes yesterday. You had World Cup soccer.
8: That's
9: big win
8: for
9: USA on Friday. Yeah, there's a lot of sports going on.
8: Yeah.
9: Disclosure Day 1, the box office taking in about $45 million. We're going to review it. We each saw it.
8: Yeah.
9: And we'll pour one out for Gene Shalit, who we lost this weekend at the age of 100.
8: I think I'm going to rate my special cookie with the cream chocolate filling in it that I bought that I'd never heard of, too. I might give that some smoking vetoes.
9: Oh, well, all right.
8: I'm trying to get Gantara to try, but he won't.
9: Special edition of Fat America.
8: Nice,
9: coming your way. We've stopped doing
8: it's
9: this.
8: It's so us.
9: Yeah, it's so us.
8: Win your share of 250 grand at 8 a.m. Of course, your 250K giveaway is what we got going on here on Picks 106.
9: Yeah, the 250K USA giveaway as we celebrate 250. We also have the Ass Crack coming up. F'd Up News Feed, Talking Balls, and one last pair of Jazz Fest tickets. Hang in there.
8: Nice.
9: Give you a chance to win them at 6:35.
8: No. God, is this all we're seeing? 68 for a high?
9: No, I saw Talamo say 72,
8: okay.
9: So I think we should
8: not going to get above
9: bump it.
8: Above high 70s this week.
9: You know what? Today is a good day if you kicked mowing your lawn.
8: Yeah.
9: Down the road.
8: Get it done. If you don't get it done today, I think you might have a shot tomorrow. I know. It's weird. I have to know when I need to mow my lawn.
9: I don't know what to say.
8: It's Picks 106.

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1: I sent you, I think I checked your Instagram.
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1: The Upstate Living Show for Channel 10.
0: Yeah, debuts today.
1: I think at 11.
0: All right.
1: Competing Upstate living shows.
0: That's cool.
1: That's the one hosted by Billy Floyd and the woman who came out of her...
0: I can't remember her name. McCloy?
1: Yeah, something like that.
0: Yeah.
1: Anyway, remember our friend Tracy on the River left the morning show to go work there, and she, after a week she left?
0: Yes, I do remember that.
1: I think I know why.
0: Oh, you think you know?
1: Well, oh. I know why I would have left.
0: Oh, really?
1: The promo they shot is about the yaggiest thing you're ever going to see. And I don't know, Billy, you're a good-looking kid, but is... Tell me there's more to it.
0: Yeah, because all right, I would not...
1: It's like
0: is this
1: one of those,
0: the really long one?
1: Yeah, well, it's one of those... You know those things they do on talk shows now where they the hype walk or whatever?
0: Yes, it's right.
1: It's like kind of like that.
0: Oh, they're trying to mimic
1: that,
0: okay.
1: Dancing and camera spinning, and it's like, I'm like, you were... Billy, you're selling your soul. You're selling your soul for a show might not get off the ground.
0: You know who else sold his soul? Ryan Seacrest. You know, yeah, how rich yeah, that son yeah, of a bitch is.
1: It does work.
0: Yeah.
1: But it doesn't always work.
0: No, it doesn't always work.
1: I'll tell you, you'll never find me pappy. Such crap. I will never cave to that. No way, shape. The lowest thing I'm going to do is critical cheese on this show.
0: That's the lowest.
1: That's the lowest I'm going.
0: It's true. I mean, the kids will get hungry before he does crap like that. I'm not even kidding.
1: You wouldn't do it?
0: No way. I wouldn't feel safe in my own skin doing that.
1: I want to watch you watch that promo.
0: All right, I will. I'm on it. All right, let's kick the ass crap.
2: 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Call now to get your ass crack of dawn request played right now. 476-WPYX. 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
5: 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Kenny Chesney. Lainey Wilson. 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Muse.

0: It's Quinn and Cantara, Picks 106. There you go.
1: That's an ass crack request for you.
0: All right.
1: I hope we had some winners over the weekend for the gas, free gas weekend.
0: Me too.
1: Every weekend here on Picks 106. This morning at 8, we're going to give you a chance to pick up your share of $250,000, part of our USA giveaway. So keyword happens 4 times today, and the first time is at 8 a.m.
0: I got to take note of the price of gas today because... we want to see that.
1: There's some big differentials.
0: Yeah.
1: I saw $4.45 at the Cumbies here by work, but at one of the Yazzies by my house, $4.19. Of course, you have to suffer through the broken pump handles at Yazzies. Is that why the gas is so cheap, Yazzie?
0: Don't even bother trying it in under 20-degree weather either. It's impossible. This computer's never worked on it.
1: Every time I go there, I remind myself why I pay 15 cents more up the street. Oh, yes, because the handle works.
0: Because it works. Yeah, you don't want to go to 3 gas stations in the morning, you know?
1: I was swearing in front of complete strangers yesterday. The guy goes, tough morning? Yeah. Tough morning.
0: Yeah.
1: It's going to cost me $70 to fill this thing, and it's going to take an hour. Yeah, tough morning, bro.
0: Not a lot of people swearing at that time of day, especially outside.
1: No, but there are a lot of people swearing at gas pumps.
0: You're damn right.
1: Yeah.
0: All right, we got the feed coming up. Stick around for that. It's Quinn and Cantara, Picks 106.

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2: Hey, good morning, Capital. I got early showers possible, partly cloudy, going to be in the low to mid 70s tops today. Cantera's got your feed.
3: Yeah, the feed is sponsored by Yankee Trails after 50 plus years.
4: 4-point lead. Here comes Fox. 5 seconds remaining. Fox to Wemby. Wemby tries a three, puts it up, off the mark. Ananobi the rebound. It's over. It's over. Knick fans, this is not a dream. Your long, long wait has ended. Go ahead and cry. After 53 years, the Knicks are finally NBA champions once again.
3: Yeah, they win it in San Antonio Saturday night, 4-1. The NYPD says more than 60 people were arrested after wild celebrations spilled out into the streets.
2: Oh, you posed that question last week. How is it going to go?
3: I actually think 60s and like it could have been worse.
2: I think it could have been worse.
3: I didn't like seeing the buses on fire.
2: There's school buses that were supposed to actually be
3: the World Cup travelers.
2: Like shuttle World Cup people.
3: But
2: anyways.
3: I do think the positive display outweighs everything. To see people high-fiving strangers in the street, a game of chills, man.
2: I heard this weekend that back in 73, there wasn't even a parade or the one before that.
3: I mean, I think that's when they were still showing the NBA Finals on tape delay. They wouldn't even hear them live. Yeah,
2: very excited for you guys.
3: The president says an agreement has been struck with Iran, marking a significant development in the diplomatic efforts. It was a truth on Post Social, where the president declared removal of U.S. naval blockade on Iran and the Strait of Hormuz reopen toll-free. I guess it will formally be signed, the agreement, June 19th in Switzerland.
2: Yeah, this one sounds like a legit one. Sounds like it's really happening.
3: Of course, last night was the birthday party on the White House lawn featuring the UFC fights.
2: Yeah.
3: Real classy place.
5: And lastly, Michelle Obama is a man. Am I right, America?
3: That's fighter Josh Hokit.
2: Wow, Josh. Way to go, Josh.
3: After his knockout win.
2: Yeah.
3: Classy event.
2: Yeah. You can hear the people are kind of like, what the hell, buddy?
3: A dozen people are dead after a plane crashed in Missouri yesterday. This happened shortly before 11:30 at Butler Memorial Airport. The plane was carrying a group of skydivers. Now, I know what you're thinking. You're thinking, why didn't they jump? Because, on takeoff, it crashed.
2: It was takeoff. They were all solo skydivers except for two tandems that were stuck together. I was wondering the same thing. Horrible.
3: Singer Oliver Tree is dead. He's a Brazilian singing star.
2: Of course.
3: He was among six people killed after two helicopters collided midair.
2: Jesus.
3: Yeah. Oliver Tree, 32 years old. I just saw that on the overnight.
2: All right.
1: Talk and balls.
3: Not just the Knicks winning a title over the weekend, but the Hurricanes win a title as well. Carolina Hurricanes beating the Vegas Golden Knights yesterday 3-0 in Game 6 to win the Cup Finals, their first since 2006. Yankees took down the Jays 8-3. Ben Rice broke a 3-3 tie in the top of the ninth with a two-run shot. The Yankees start a three-game series at home against the White Sox tomorrow. The Mets beat the Braves 8-1. They play a series with the Reds, I think, tonight. Red Sox unable to complete the sweep, losing to the Rangers 6-4. Denny Hamlin's on fire, bro.
2: Yeah.
3: The number 11 car took on the checkered flag at Pocono Raceway, holding off Tyler Reddick. This is the third win in a row.
2: It's impressive. It's impressive. Here's your Oliver Tree, by the way.
3: Yeah, he's an interesting character.
2: Was.
3: I wonder if there's any footage. And was this like
2: I'm gonna go look right now.
3: Is this a day the music died kind of thing?
2: I can't tell. He's so odd looking. I don't know anything about him.
3: But he's a superstar.
2: Yep, we'll go up and have a look here.
3: Some more thoughts on last night's UFC event coming your way.
2: All right, okay.
3: I got a story I think I want to share with you this hour.
2: Okay.
3: I think so.
2: About that or about something else?
3: Oh, tragedy.
2: Oh, jeez. Oh, I love a good tragic story.
3: Tragedy in the lap of someone you know. It's just
2: tragedy in the lap of somebody you know makes me feel better about my own life. So that's why I like to hear that stuff.
3: Wow. All right.
2: Is it somebody I know really well?
3: Yeah, it is.
2: Oh, I don't like to hear that stuff.
3: All right, we'll get to all of that. And last pair of Jazz Fest tickets up for grabs at 6:35.
0: 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And nothing but classic rock all day. 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
1: Make room. You're about to get fed. The feed with Quinn and Cantara.
2: I ain't good.
3: Jesus, I don't know what the hell I was thinking. Sorry, buddy.
2: 6:20.
3: Yeah, no.
2: 3.
3: Wrong button there.
2: So snarly.
3: Wasn't even listening to it. Yeah.
2: We did feed you earlier, and we'll feed you again at 7:05 and 8:05.
3: What the hell's going on with me?
2: It's all right.
3: I'm entranced by by Billy Floyd at the Upstate Living Show right now, and I'm so gripped by what to expect from this.
2: I made Quinn watch two things this morning. One is Oliver Tree, this 32-year-old Brazil. He's a huge singer in Brazil.
3: Yes.
2: One of his videos has 385 million views in 3 years.
3: Unbelievable, right?
2: And he's just bizarre. Anyway, he died in a helicopter crash, so we wanted to do a

0: dog's kind of, the dog's hopping up on him.
1: Yeah, they got a dog. Yeah, yeah, around the dog, yeah. All right.
0: And the dog just collapses.
1: Collapses. Just on Northie?
0: Well, right there.
1: Yeah.
0: You know what I mean? To the point where they had to carry him in
1: yeah.
0: to the emergency room. Not North, but the parents.
1: How old is Northie right now?
0: He's 13, so.
1: Like, that's about the age that we first put down our first cat, and I remember doing that under controlled situation and being wrecked by it.
0: Apparently had a tumor around the lining of his heart.
1: Oh,
0: and it had burst,
1: man.
0: And so the dog was pretty much gone instantly. So
1: that's
0: it was
1: positive,
0: quite traumatic.
1: I
0: when I picked him up the next day, he was like, he was pretty destroyed about the whole thing.
1: That's one of those moments that, you know, you need to make sure is handled the right way, because in 20 years, it may come back and haunt him. What do you
0: do? I feel
1: do?
0: Like
1: what
0: that's a memory that's never going to shake the kid.
1: Right. What do you do?
0: Well, we rented 21 Jump Street, and I made a big-ass bowl of popcorn with extra butter. With extra
1: that'll
0: butter.
1: Help. That'll help.
0: So,
1: Jesus, what a moment,
0: yeah,
1: man.
0: I was like, oh, man. And
1: good
0: then,
1: Lord.
0: You know, yeah. This is the year of the dog death. Your two dogs, and then...
1: Yeah, what's
0: Northeast
1: going on?
0: It's just, it was like... Felt terrible for the
1: yeah.
0: kid.
1: Oh, that's a wild
0: and
1: story.
0: The family, too, and Zeus.
1: Send him my best, and of course the family, but it's like, wow, if you know, yeah. you see anything like that go down, that sucks.
0: Now, in a positive dog story, I yeah. saw your puppy in the pool, kind of, on the steps.
1: Yeah,
0: the pool.
1: Right. It's, you know, TCO brought her out and, like, helped her, you know, to see if she could even dog paddle, which she totally can.
0: That's good.
1: But she didn't want to be in the pool a whole lot. We got in, though. It was in the first time in the pool, the two of us and the dog all at the same damn time.
0: Oh, did you put the dog up on your shoulders?
1: I didn't have to. I mean, the dog, I can hold him, like, with two fingers. It's so tiny.
0: And before we get calls, your dog's wearing a life vest, right?
1: No.
0: You have one.
1: No.
0: You
1: we
0: don't have one?
1: The dog is too small for the available okay. life vests on the market.
0: But it's a dog that can swim.
1: It's a dog that can swim, but we'll have a life vest eventually when we find one that they make. It's such a tiny dog.
0: Get ready for effed up news coming up. I'm not sure if any of us are going to do the bungee story. It's
1: oh, yeah.
0: too brutal.
1: Oh, if you don't do it, I should drop it.
0: Okay.
1: Yeah.
0: But next, our final pair of Jazz Fest tickets are up for grabs. Stand by to win them.
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3: Team USA opened World Cup play with a 4-1 win over Paraguay Friday night. 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
2: Morning, Catalan. Is that a Glenn Peter in your pocket?
3: Congratulations to Tim, listening and winning in Bern. He's got Jazz Fest tickets. Way to go, Tim.
2: So, three people were arrested after a 21-year-old Brazilian woman plunged to her death after the workers didn't attach her safety cord during a bungee jump.
3: It's all on video.
2: Yeah.
3: At least the video I saw, they blur out the actual impact.
2: The actual impact, yeah. I've got it over here. I'm debating on sharing it.
3: And I know that this is how they do it, but to me, they hold her up like two guys held her up like Superman and heave ho or head first.
2: Yeah, I'm looking at this screenshot on X. It looks like the rope is next to them, and the rope is not attached. They pushed her off the skeleton bridge, an abandoned railway bridge, about 130 feet above a ravine, and they never attached the rope. The video, as Cantara said, is circulating. But
3: I'm going to need to see your certificate of business authentication.
2: This is Brazil. Kind of like when I was in Nicaragua doing the zip line, there was no paperwork. You know, it's like, you're risking it.
3: Her boyfriend was there, treated at the scene for shock.
2: The bystanders can be heard shouting, the rope, as she fell. So did she know?
3: I'm hoping she didn't hear it.
2: I know, exactly. It's just a total left up news story right there.
3: A 60-year-old woman in Minnesota who'd been missing for 3 days was found alive after being trapped in the mud near her vehicle. Two guys were doing off-roading when they discovered her nearly submerged beside her van and were able to pull her free and then called 911. Coincidence, she was like submerged to her ears.
2: Her ears were even covered, just her face and her mouth for 2 days.
3: That's incredible.
2: That's so lucky.
3: And then South Korea, I guess there's online shopping addicts everywhere. I don't know why, but
2: yeah.
3: So they've set up these fake shopping platforms that replicate the buying experience without charging you anything.
2: Yeah, man.
3: Just like a real app where you can shop hundreds of products, ratings, reviews.
2: Yeah, what are they calling them? Dopamine sites.
3: Exactly. They're designed around finding the dopamine hit from online shoppers get.
2: Yeah. They don't send you anything. You get that feel. You know, you get to look at the clothing, and you pick your size, you get all the little
3: get
2: choices.
3: To click it, get to put it
2: get
3: in the cart.
2: Get to click it and put it in the cart, yeah.
3: Yeah, for many South Korean users, where high cost of living makes impulse buying a financial problem, the platform functions as a harm reduction tool.
2: Interesting.
3: Okay. Let's see.
2: I don't know. I mean, how different is it than GLP-1s?
3: I know someone on a GLP-1 who claims that their online shopping has gone way down. That's what they've claimed.
2: Okay, well, that's interesting.
3: It is interesting.
2: All right.
3: You've heard of other things.
2: Yeah, absolutely. Oh, wow. All right.
3: I didn't tell you that?
2: No, that's a whole new, I'd put other kind of cross addiction for
3: friend
2: people.
3: Of my wife's who doesn't need to be on a GLP-1.
2: Yeah, yeah.
3: But steals a little bit of her husband's.
2: But now she's getting
3: noticed that
2: benefit from
3: she's
2: it.
3: She's been shopping online less.
2: Best money the husband ever spent on handing her that shop.
3: Right. All right, there's your effed up news. Stick around, we'll get to the feed for you guys. And congratulations, like we said, to Tim. He is our last Jazz Fest ticket winner before the show fires up in a little more than a month.
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1: Good morning, Fix 106. Big Ron One Hung Low here. Let's get ready to rumble. What a night. Birthday party at Donald Trump's front lawn. Incredible. All knockouts.
2: That's true.
3: Yeah.
1: Rimrock.
2: Thanks, Big Ron. We love
3: it. Big Ron's making fun of the whole thing.
2: I don't know.
3: If he had he not added Rimrock, which he does on occasion when he wants to be a smartass.
1: Rimrock.
2: We're going to play you, I think, what is the cut of the night from the UFC event last night.
3: The one with Michelle Obama?
2: Yeah, which this guy said after he knocked out his opponent. But
3: You bring the classy folks in there, man. You're going to get classy stuff said.
2: Well, Saturday when I saw dirt bikes doing massive jumps.
3: Oh, that was my favorite.
2: One after another jumping in front of the White House.
3: That was Nitro Circus, bitch. I love those mothers.
2: I was like, wow, what? I don't know, man. That Mike Judge movie might have been on to something. Idiocracy. I tell you, it looks like Idiocracy to me. But
3: it looked like a movie. It did. It looked like something, like we're watching something play out in a movie.
2: Quinn hasn't seen it, but we gotta go see. Before they come out to the octagon, the dressing room is like the Oval Office.
3: Oh, is it?
2: So the fighters are in the mirror in the Oval Office.
3: Come on, for real?
2: And then they announce them, they turn and they walk out. At least the fight I saw one fight. I was like, what are we doing here?
3: Oh, my God, man. Oh,
2: and we're not alone. Stats are in. Only like 18% of Americans thought this was a good idea. That's Democrats and Republicans. So
3: yeah,
2: it was for Don and Don. It was for Don's party, and he loved it. But Americans didn't give an ass.
3: You can't beat all knockouts, though. I mean, you really got your bang for your Paramount Plus buck there.
2: I guess it was, but these weren't the best of the best.
3: They weren't.
2: Where were the big names? If this was UFC's signature event, where was the biggest name?
3: I thought there were two. I thought two things were handled, but there. I heard that the middleweight guy was kind of a political hot button. Strickland, I think his name is. He's got kicked out. He tried to jump in the ring.
2: Oh, he's the guy who dumped on this event, right?
3: Yeah, exactly. Yeah. He's one of the he's the mid champ.
2: Wait till you hear
3: midweight, whatever that's called.
2: Middleweight champ?
3: Yeah.
2: Wait till you hear from Josh Hokit.
3: Oh, yeah.
2: He was one of the fighters last night, and he grabbed the mic from Joe Rogan. We'll play it for you. That's all part of the feed. News and sports coming up in just a few.
3: I mean, any other place, this is you know, run-of-the-mill UFC normalcy.
2: I got to see the ratings to see how many people tune in. Yeah, I'm curious, too.
3: Yeah, it's Quinn and Cantara, Fix 106, feed up, feed on.

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2: Hey, good morning, Capital Land. We got early shower possibilities happening out there. Probably cloudy. Going to be in the low to mid-70s tops. Cantera's got the feed.
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4: 4-point lead. Here comes Fox. 5 seconds remaining. Fox to Wemby. Wemby tries a three, puts it up, off the mark. Ananobi the rebound. It's over. It's over. Knick fans, this is not a dream. Your long, long wait has ended. Go ahead and cry. After 53 years, the Knicks are finally NBA champions once again.
3: Yeah, Knicks take game 5 in San Antonio, 94-90 on Saturday night. Jalen Brunson named the MVP of the finals.
2: Meanwhile,
3: the New York City police say more than 60 people were arrested after wild celebrations spilled out into the streets. You can see on social media several buses on fire.
2: like 5 police cars.
3: There were 7 destroyed. Shots fired at one point, nobody reported being struck.
2: Well,
3: that's good news.
2: Yeah.
3: That's good news.
2: The school buses were supposed to transport people to and from the World Cup, I guess.
3: Yeah.
2: So there you go. Now I got to figure out something else for that.
3: You have the president saying that the U.S. and Iran have reached an agreement. He posted yesterday on Truth Social the agreement set to be formally signed this Friday, I think. It will open up the Strait of Hormuz. Now, as for the president, he hosted his birthday party last night. I'm going to grab this cut. And this is the cut from the fights that's really kind of making the rounds here.
2: All right.
3: Sorry, I don't know where it went. It's wrestler Josh Hokett calling Michelle Obama a man.
2: Yeah.
3: Oh, here we go.
2: You got it.
3: This one drew some booze.
2: Listen to the reaction.
5: And lastly, Michelle Obama is a man. Am I right, America?
3: Even the crowd. That's the guy that pretended to show up drunk to the weigh-in.
2: That's that guy?
3: I think that's the guy.
2: That makes sense, actually. I thought he was drunk, but he wasn't. That's his thing.
3: I thought he was drunk, too.
2: So, why is he saying Moshel? Is he just not say Michelle?
3: I don't. You're going to have to ask him, bro. The United Kingdom is banning social media for children under 16. The Prime Minister announced the new rules today. They could take effect as soon as next year. 16 and under, you will not be able to use platforms like Snapchat, TikTok, YouTube, Instagram, Facebook, and X.
2: All right, let's keep eyes on that.
3: Right,
2: huh?
3: How's that going to go?
2: Yeah, good question.
3: New York's admitted Gilgo Beach serial killer Rex Heuermann will be sentenced this week. Not sure what he could get.
2: He's supposed to be helping the FBI out, so he's probably just getting life, right?
3: Check out this Mensa candidate. Jake Mirvani Blue attempted to break into an Oklahoma County detention center. He's trying to break into prison.
6: Rimrock.
3: Deputy found him digging a hole by a wall of the building with a shovel. His girlfriend was inside.
2: That's love.
3: He told the deputy, I'm just planting a flower.
2: That's why I'm digging. That's what he said.
1: Talk. And
2: good excuse.
1: Balls.
3: Not just the Knicks winning a title over the weekend, but the Carolina Hurricanes have won the Stanley Cup. They beat the Golden Knights yesterday 3-0. Yankees take down the Blue Jays 8-3. Late two-run shot from Ben Rice breaks a 3-3 tie. Yankees will begin a 3-game homestand tomorrow with the White Sox. Mets will start a series with the Reds today. They blew out the Braves yesterday 8-1. Red Sox failed to complete the sweep, losing to the Rangers. And Denny Hamlin wins again, his third straight win from Pocono Raceway.
2: Man, did Gene Shalit go out with that hair? Still, did he go out with that hair? Man, that was something, that hair.
3: We're going to review.
2: Yeah.
3: We both went to see Disclosure Day over the weekend. So we're going to tell you how many smoking beatos we're going to get.
2: Yes.
3: But we have to pay homage
2: to Gene Shalit.
3: He lived to be 100,
2: He's
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1: Party Capital. Happy Monday, everybody.
2: We're going to review Disclosure Day. I saw it on Friday. Quinn saw it yesterday. So we're going to tell you how many smoking vetoes each of us are giving Disclosure Day. But not before we remember and pour one out for the legendary film critic Gene Shalit.
1: Yeah, man.
2: He had the gigantic mustache and the gigantic
1: big fro, black fro, like dark fro. Same color as the mustache too.
2: He worked
1: funny
2: like
1: glasses.
2: 30-40 years for I think the Today Show.
1: You know the Halloween costume with the glasses and the nose and the mustache.
2: That's like Gene Shalit.
1: Kinda looks like Gene Shalit, right?
2: Yeah, okay. I mean that's how you know him.
1: Exactly.
2: Mets fans, you've seen him. I think he's a big time Mets fan.
1: Yes.
2: Anyway, his shtick was he would review the movies, but he always liked to include some puns.
1: Oh, God, yeah.
2: Quinn hates the puns.
1: But he did it for so many years because it's just basic and it just works.
2: In honor of Gene, we've put together the best of Gene's puns.
3: The grinning Cheshire Cat certainly had me feline fine. He even sings in bowling alleys. Spare me. Frozen. Very cool. Well, to me, funny people is passable. Speaking colonically. You know, when it comes to oddball titles,
1: God.
3: Men who stare at goats would be hard to bleat.
2: Okay.
1: Oh, God.
2: So we,
1: well, that was
2: puns,
1: a terrible movie, by
2: no
1: the way.
2: Puns. I love Gene Shalit.
1: Yeah.
2: Remember my childhood.
1: Yeah. Well, I don't know how much
2: he's
1: I love
2: Gene
1: Shalit.
2: He's the one who told
1: me
2: there was no full frontal in Full Frontal.
1: Okay, there you go. That was a big deal.
2: Let's remember Gene here.
4: No, for real, though, this right here, this goes out to all our fallen homies, yo.
1: Eyes on Ebert.
4: Come on.
5: Hey, yo, real talk.
2: It's the last
4: all right?
2: Part.
1: Yeah.
2: Right?
1: Yeah, man. I think that's it.
6: I think Siskel's dead. Siskel's dead?
1: And Ebert's got half a face, I think.
2: Yeah, okay.
1: Did he have that surgery where he's got half a face or something?
2: It does sound familiar.
1: Yeah, he's doing it from... He was.
2: You make me want to be Gene Shalit out of those three that you just mentioned.
1: He's got it going, man. He lived to be 100.
2: All right, let's review.
1: Never lost his face.
2: Let's review Disclosure Day, the Steven Spielberg movie that opened Friday. Disclosure Day, telling the world, disclosing to the world that yes, there are aliens are true and among us.
1: Yes, you went Saturday?
2: I went on Friday after the show with my son. It's 2:25.
1: Yeah.
2: I'm just gonna be blunt about it.
1: 2 hours and 25 minutes. Yeah.
2: It's in my opinion. I didn't think it was Spielberg's best. It was very interesting and like it made you think.
1: Right.
2: What and the real angle is.

0: aliens and spaceships and crap like that, like I am. I can see people kind of getting, maybe being a little slow, but I have so much info in my head. I was able to fill spaces and and keep things going, and I recognize and acknowledge like the Kecksburg UFO reference and all that stuff.
1: Yeah, there was probably a lot of references that went right past me.
0: There's a lot of legit references in there. So
1: I mean, there's a great cast, by the way. I thought Emily Blunt was fantastic.
0: She did a really good job, but I mean, I don't want to give it the props if it doesn't deserve props. But I think it's probably. For regular folks, it's more like a 6.8 to a 7, but for me, it's a 7.8. Oh, I didn't do that. 7.8? 7.8.
1: That's almost an 8, bro.
0: I know. That's why I was surprised that you made it into the 7s.
1: Listen.
0: It was long, you guys, but I mean...
1: I learned my lesson with my high expectations for Civil War a few years ago.
0: Perfect example.
1: So I didn't set the bar as high. I thought there would be a... major truth being told.
0: Yeah, so. Like there's not a lot of it's not a Jason Statham movie we're going into. You know, they're mulling over some important
1: I'm
0: stuff.
1: I'm thankful for that.
0: Yes, although I did see the trailer for the one that's coming out in August for Jason Statham. The same movie, just on a boat.
1: If you saw Disclosure Day and you want to leave your review, open up the free iHeartRadio app, hit the talkback mic and let us have it. Stick around. I swear to God, John Schmelk was in tears on Saturday night.
0: I believe it.
1: He reacts to the Knicks' first title in 53 years next.
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1: 4-point lead. Here comes Fox. 5 seconds remaining. Fox to Wemby. Wemby tries a three, puts it up, off the mark. Ananobi the rebound. It's over. It's over. Knick fans, this is not a dream. Your long, long wait has ended. Go ahead and cry. After 53 years, the Knicks are finally NBA champions once again.
2: Good morning, gentlemen.
3: He's all out of tears, Cantara.
4: Did you cry, John Schmelk, super Knicks super fan? Did you cry Saturday night?
2: Yeah, it was pretty cool. So
3: yeah,
2: You know, I watched the game here by my place. My brother was here, who I watched game four with in the Garden, and my 8-year-old daughter sit up and watch the game too. So you know, they won. We're all jumping up and down. We're happy. You know, me and my brother, all three of us hug. And then, like, Clara jumps up into my arms, and all of a sudden, like, she was just happy. And then all of a sudden, I hear her, like, start to, like, cry while I'm holding her. So then that made me, like, tear up a little bit. And then, like, her big thing all year has been she loves Jalen Brunson, right? I mean, you know, not surprising. But she doesn't like the fact that he never smiles, even when, like, really good things happen. And she goes, Dad, why doesn't Jalen Brunson ever smile? So as I'm holding her, I hear her start to, like, tear up a little bit and, like, start to cry. And I'm like, oh, Clara, look, I think Jalen Brunson's finally smiling. And she looks, and then she starts laughing. It was a pretty cool moment.
3: That's awesome.
4: The picture you posted, or someone posted of you, I assume that's you and your brother hugging?
2: Yes, and Clara's there, too.
4: She's in there?
2: You could just barely see her on, like, the bottom left-hand corner of the shot.
4: Well, that one gave me chills. So that's your first Knicks championship, right? You weren't alive in 73?
2: No. I was born in 81. So, yeah, this was my first. And, look, I'm lucky enough now that I've now basically seen every team that I root for win, which I know not a lot of people can say, and it's a weird feeling. Where now, like, as a sports fan, you can, like, die satisfied, where, like, you've seen everything you've, like, needed to see as a sports fan. And it's a really weird feeling because, like, you know, whenever I'm sure it's the same thing with, like, you guys for the Red Sox, right? And, like, until you see it, a big part of you just don't believe it's going to happen. So when it does, it really has to sink in for a little while before you actually believe it.
4: Now who's the best? What's the best Knicks team of all time? This team is certainly in discussion.
2: I mean, here's the funny thing about this team, and I don't want to get too, you know, into the weeds and, like, nerdy NBA history with you guys here, but this Knicks team is the best point differential in the playoffs of any team in NBA history. They only lost three games, which is, like, the second or third best record for a playoff run in NBA history. But they only won, like, 53 games in the regular season, which for an NBA championship team is, like, very average. It's actually below average. So, in terms of, like, a playoff run, it is literally, like, a top five playoff run in the history of the league, maybe even top three.
3: Got it.
2: But the team just wasn't great in the regular season. So it's just hard to kind of, you know, put those two together and figure out exactly what it is, other than it's been, like, a magical month and a half of basketball that I don't think anyone expected they would ever see.
3: How many Elmos do you own? My God, I'm looking at three at least right now.
4: There's a lot of toys. That two kids.
3: Oh my heavens! There's a little bit of clutter in there, and it's all toys.
2: I have an 8-year-old and a 4-year-old.
3: Yeah. There you go.
2: Clutter and toys is all my life is.
4: Yeah, it's so great. You slowly but surely you'll be able to take toys up against the wall and hand them down to someone eventually.
3: That's great.
4: Did you cringe when Mike Brown who let the dogs out?
2: Yeah, and trust me, like, you should see my living room, like, 3 months ago before I redid my basement. That's, like, clean compared to what it used to be.
3: No, it looks like it's some organization going on.
2: Oh, my God.
3: Like I said, all the Elmos are together.
4: It was an emotional
2: exactly right.
4: moment.
3: Yes, yeah.
2: And by the way, and if you look closely, there is a Cookie Monster on the mantle as well. So it's not just all Elmo. There is also a Cookie Monster involved there,
3: I think
2: too.
3: There's even one behind there.
4: All right, John, I don't want to dwell on this, but the reaction after the winning, 60 arrests and some burned buses, did you think it'd be better or worse?
2: I don't know. I mean,
4: I hate,
2: like,
4: to talk about it.
2: I know. I don't even think these are real Knicks fans. I think these are idiots that just take advantage. Mm-hmm. Of, like, you know, all these people like the live stream this stuff now too. I think social media is a part of it. I don't think you're ever going to have like a team win where this stuff doesn't happen, to be honest with you. So yeah, it stinks, and you hope it doesn't, you know, ruin the city's reputation and all that stuff. You know, I'm a kid that was born and raised in New York City, so you hate to see it. In terms of Mike Brown, look, I mean, so much pressure was on him when they hired him, guys. You know, Tom Thibodeau brought them to the, you know, Eastern Conference Championship last year. He's a real good coach, and there was a ton of pressure. Basically, he had to get him to the finals or win it for it to be a successful season.
3: Right.
2: And he just, you know, and you saw him. He's just much more relaxed. He has like a lighter side to him. He's kind of a little bit of like a nerdy doofus in like some ways with the whole like who let the dogs out thing. But it worked for this team, you know. And that's all. Everybody, somebody said this the other day, and I never really heard anybody put it this way before, but I thought it made a lot of sense. Everyone that coaches in the NBA is a good coach, right? If you've gotten this far and you can coach in the NBA, you're a good coach. But does your style match what your players require to play at their best? And I think it just worked for Mike Brown. And then just about Jalen Brunson very quickly, because, I mean, he is a wholly unique player, guys. He's 6'2". He's not tall. He can't jump. He's not fast.
3: Doesn't smile.
2: But he's probably doesn't smile until he wins. But he's probably a top three player in the NBA in terms of if you're to the fourth quarter of a close game and you need to win, that's the guy you want on your team. If it's one possession at the end of the game when you need 2 points, he might be the guy that you want with the ball in his hands. You know, he got signed as a mid-tier free agent that a lot of people thought was a almost an overpriced contract when the Knicks brought him in. When he came in, he said he's not a savior. A couple years later, he was named the captain. He's taken less money to sign other players. He's humble. He works his butt off. He's a leader. He's immensely skilled. He plays the best in the biggest moments, like a Jeter, like an Eli Manning, like a Mariano Rivera. He's going to go down as like a potential Mount Rushmore New York sports guy when all is said and done.
4: That's big.
2: It's huge. It's huge. And I just think it's so unique how this team got put together. You know, they don't have a top five pick that they made on this team. They traded for Karl-Anthony Towns. And that's after he was kind of considered almost a distressed asset. You know, they didn't save up all their money and spend a bunch of money on a max free agent like a Kevin Durant or a Kyrie Irving, right? You know, they didn't tank. You know, they just traded for a bunch of guys, and they put together to form a team where all the pieces kind of just fit together really well. So I think it's a really unique group of guys and unique team with a unique leader that really makes it special.
4: Well, we appreciate your insight as a lifetime Knicks fan. And I'm not a Knicks fan, but I'm a fan of what they did for the city and the state. And I thought it was just kind of a magical run. So congratulations, John, and thanks for all the time over the past couple of weeks.
2: I will be at the parade on Thursday. I am pulling my daughter out of the last day of school, so
4: yes,
2: she will not
4: parade.
2: Be at the last
4: They've
2: day of school on Thursday.
4: Yeah, the 73 team
2: And we will be at the parade on Thursday. I didn't realize that. They didn't.
3: Yeah.
4: But they probably didn't show the finals. They showed it on tape delay.
3: Yeah, right.
4: No one cared.
2: Well, yes, that is true. That's true. That exciting. I knew. Yeah. I knew the finals were on tape delay, yes. But I'm pulling my kid out of the last day of school on Thursday. And hopefully I won't be part of anybody trying to destroy any school.
4: Well, that's a Father of the Year move right there, bro.
3: Can the NBA pay a $1 million bonus if you win the damn thing, too?
2: That's a good question. I don't know. It might.
3: Yeah, I thought I saw 900 grand.
4: Well, I mean,
3: yeah, it makes
4: the winning
3: sense.
4: Team always gets a cut.
3: Yeah.
4: Schmel, thanks again, man.
3: Thanks,
4: enjoy
3: buddy.
4: The parade.
2: Scoring dad points, baby. I'll talk to you guys. Have a great summer if I don't talk to you.
4: We'll talk to you as it gets closer to football season. Thanks,
3: there he
4: buddy.
3: Goes. See you, man. GW Schmel.
5: 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Who let the dogs out? We got some dogs on this team, baby.
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3: Morning, Kaplan. Happy Monday. Looks like we're done for the rain today. Sun's out, guns out, Cantara.
4: Disaster
3: at 72 for a high today. Cantara's got your feed.
4: Yeah, the feed is sponsored by Yankee Trails.
5: He got it! 4-point lead, 7.5 to go. De'Aaron Fox across midcourt with 5. Left wing handoff to Wembanyama with 2. Takes a 3 that he misses too strong. It's happening, Knicks fans. It's happening. It's been 53 years. But for this moment, it was well worth the wait. A playoff run that'll go down in history. And a team that will live forever. Next stop, the Canyon of Heroes. The New York Knicks are NBA champions.
4: And that's the ESPN call of the Knicks winning it on Saturday night. Thanks to John Schmelk for joining us last hour. Very emotional night for Knicks fans all over. It was really fun to see.
3: Even Dolan apologized to the fans for taking so long to get there.
4: Yep, he did. he didn't think it'd take this long.
3: Yeah.
4: We also heard from the mayor in New York City, Mondani's administration planning a parade for the Knicks on Thursday.
6: We've been waiting for this for our entire lives. It's been 53 years, and for us to be here in this moment, we just can't say thank you enough to this team.
4: So, 10 o'clock on Battery Park Thursday, and then it ends up at City Hall.
3: Beautiful.
4: President Trump says the U.S. and Iran have reached an agreement in a post on Truth Social. He said the deal would result in the removal of the naval blockade and allow the Strait of Hormuz to reopen toll-free. I guess we're going to formally sign this agreement Thursday or Friday in Switzerland.
3: Should go off without a hitch, right?
4: United Kingdom banning social media for kids under 16.
3: Oh, wow.
4: The new rules could take effect as soon as next year.
3: Can you imagine having a 15-year-old daughter and telling her she can't use her TikTok anymore?
4: Is she grandfathered in, maybe?
3: Good question,
4: The ban would include Snapchat, TikTok, YouTube, Instagram, Facebook, and X. This goes. This would be fun to watch.
3: Yeah.
4: Early voting underway in New York State primaries. Albany County Board of Commissioners says safeguards have been put in place to prevent voter fraud.
3: Nice. Good.
4: And Carolina Hurricanes, they're also champs. They win the Stanley Cup.
3: Yesterday, 3-0.
4: We had World Cup soccer. We had the UFC fight.
3: Man.
4: Fights. Eight knockouts all last night. All knockouts.
3: That's the word.
4: So, here you go. Here's that Dolan cut, him apologizing to Knicks fans.
7: Hey, New York! I'm sorry it took so long, but here we are, and hopefully it won't take that long again.
4: Sounds a little bit like Will Ferrell's Harry Carey.
3: He does a little bit.
4: And an encore performance from Knicks head coach Mike Brown.
8: A little bit more.
3: Yeah, just embrace this. Baja man or not.
4: Smelk said he was a nerd.
3: Yeah, exactly. He's being the best nerd he can be.
4: We got a special edition of Fat America coming up. We'll tell you what Americans stop doing.
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10: 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Kenny Chesney. Lainey Wilson. Major Lazer. 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
2: Hey, Picks, good morning.
3: Hey, good morning, guys. How are you?
2: Did you celebrate the Knicks win on Saturday night?
3: Yeah, I jumped out the front window. No, I enjoyed it.
4: If I remember correctly, you didn't have any money to celebrate with this weekend.
3: Oh, I found $40 in my sock.
2: In your top?
3: I have money. In my socks.
2: In your
3: socks? I fold my socks. Yeah, I usually put mad money in there and fold it over. So I did the wash and I found $40.
2: Well, that's great.
4: Geez, that's so unorganized
2: what
4: of
2: did you.
4: You.
2: What did you spend it on?
3: Weed.
4: Yeah, weed, I guess.
3: And that's milk.
4: Three and a half grams. There you go. Plus you had $5 for bus fare, huh?
3: I walked. It's so close.
2: She walks to the dispensary.
4: Yeah. All right.
2: What about food? Any food?
3: Oh, yeah. I got spaghetti and meatballs and stuff, you know.
4: Do you even grind your weed, or do you just pull it out in chunks and try to smoke it?
3: Well, now I'm into the pre-rolls. I get pre-rolls.
2: Okay.
3: So I get two and I get one free.
2: Yep. Okay. All
3: right. And I got 150 points, which means like I could get a nice amount. But anyway, I wanted to talk to you guys about, you know, that TikTok thing?
4: Yeah. Under 16?
3: It should be banned here. Did you hear about the 12-year-old boy in Yonkers who died?
2: Yes, he was maybe doing one of the... He choked doing the one bite
3: challenge.
2: Donuts,
3: yeah.
4: Oh, that's right.
2: Yeah.
3: And then, what's this new thing with Benadryl? These teenagers are doing...
2: 1,000 years old right now.
4: She's right, though. People are taking Benadryl,
2: sound 500 years old right
4: to
2: now.
4: To catch a buzz, bro.
2: They haven't been doing that forever.
4: I know, but 25 Benadryl, this kid. Took.
2: Look, the world went off at the rails when they were cooking chicken in NyQuil, okay?
4: Yeah.
2: When they were cooking chicken in NyQuil, it was over. It ended.
3: Oh, yeah.
4: Don't give her any ideas.
2: Right?
0: Quinn and Cantera in the morning, and nothing but classic rock all day. Picks 106.

0: should out someone what they're on.
1: I like that.
0: Yeah, like that?
1: I haven't heard anybody on Zepbound, I don't think.
0: I don't know anyone on Zepbound, but Shaq's on Zepbound. I don't know what Andy Cohen's on, but he's on something.
1: Listen, they gave us the key to life here. They gave America the key to life. Losing weight in a shot.
0: Hell, two hours ago, I told you, someone I know is on the GLP-1 thinks they're cutting back on their internet shopping. Shopping addiction.
1: Semaglutide. It's doing a lot of stuff for people.
0: By the way, you and Cartman have effed me up. It's semaglutide, as I'm hearing it said professionally
1: now. I know, but semaglutide is more fun.
0: I know. It's so wrong.
1: GLP-1s, we're talking about the Ozempic or whatever that stuff.
0: Wegovy, Zepbound,
1: a lot of people are on it. I don't think it's more than like 20% of the country yet, though. Do you?
0: It was 1 in 8, I thought we read.
1: Okay, all right.
0: Seems like a lot.
1: But yeah, a lot of us are losing weight, but a lot of us aren't going to the gym.
0: Yeah, so there's a new study out,
1: and
0: the doctor says, many assume that weight loss leads to naturally increased physical activity, our study suggests otherwise. They're finding that people are working out less. They're losing weight.
1: It's like, because it's the easy way out. If you lose the weight, why would you need to work out, right?
0: The study done in, I think, Illinois, talked about the 753 people surveyed, and 78% were female. Doesn't matter. Anyway, they found their steps went down.
1: You guys, God gave you the damn shot. Don't play with fire here. Get off your ass and go walk or something.
0: Daily step count decreased from 5,047 to 4,487.
1: Did I mention that when my exoskeleton gets here, I'm not going to tell my people on Peloton, and I'm just going to crush everybody on Peloton? They're going to be like, wow, he's really gotten good.
0: I forgot about those already.
1: I know.
0: When do they get here, your exoskeleton?
1: Still waiting, bro.
0: They shipped?
1: I heard from somebody, and they said as soon as they ship, they will tell me. So they haven't shipped yet.
0: Bottom line, the study found no evidence that weight loss from GLP-1 medications was associated with increased physical activity.
1: Yeah, that's too bad. It should be.
0: I find that hard to believe that people aren't feeling better about themselves.
1: They might be.
0: Doing more, you know,
1: maybe they
0: outdoorsy
1: think,
0: things.
1: Maybe they're just taking a break in their new body and just sort of, you know, ramping up to it,
0: Cantor.
1: That's what I like.
0: Silver lining that guy over
1: there. There you go. Justify just about anything.
0: There's your fat America.
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3: Team USA opened World Cup play with a 4-1 win over Paraguay Friday night. 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
1: And they're going to clinch it appropriately with a total team effort and a shutout. 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
1: Yeah, good morning, Capital Ann.
2: We got this list from the Art of Manliness, which is a great website.
1: Yeah.
2: It's very manly.
1: This show has referenced the Art of Manliness for decades now. And yeah, awesome app and real common sense stuff. You know, info for the fellas. It's great.
2: There's a guy who's holding a picture of a book and it says, "Read Lonesome Dove with Me This Summer."
1: Yeah.
2: He's going to read it with you along with you. You can talk about it.
1: There's one.
2: That's awesome.
1: Seven letters to write before you turn 70. I mean, congratulations.
2: Heavy stuff.
1: A love letter, a letter to your father. You know, good stuff like that.
2: They came up with a list of things every man should do this summer.
1: Yeah. Come on, fellas. This makes sense to me. And I think between the two of us, Cantara, we're knocking out most of these.
2: I already put a hammock up.
1: Bingo.
2: I will take a nap in it. You can bank on that.
1: It doesn't a day go by where you don't catch a ball game.
2: Yeah, I catch a lot of ball games.
1: Yeah, but in person, right? In person.
2: In person, yes. Yes.
1: There's something about that.
2: Catch a fresh, or carve up a fresh watermelon and start the seed spitting contest. Might be a little much, but
1: I love the carve up a fresh watermelon. You know, it's very manly. But the seed spitting worries me. I don't know if I like that.
2: I think these are things anyone... I don't know why we have to make it just men.
1: It's the Art of Manliness.
2: Okay,
1: it's the Art of Manliness.
2: Go canoeing or kayaking.
1: Yeah. Gee, my wife will do that before I do that this summer, probably. Get some fireworks and blow stuff up.
2: Probably not going to do that, but my brother-in-law blows enough stuff up for the entire family.
1: I'll play around with some fireworks. I always play around with fireworks. Mow the lawn, preferably shirtless, it says. All right. Take it easy.
2: I saw a slug of a human blowing his driveway. Like the front driveway.
1: Like the grass off the front driveway.
2: No shirt
1: shirtless.
2: On. It's like, buddy. There was no F's left to give. This guy was probably pushing late 60s.
1: He was probably super hot.
2: It was super hot for everyone.
1: Started in the backyard and took it off back there.
2: But now, bro, you're 4 feet from the road, and I can see where the breast meets the skin.
1: Yeah, that's tough. Yeah. That's bold. That's, yeah. Drink from a hose at some point this summer.
2: I'm going to skip that one,
1: okay,
2: too.
1: Right.
2: Too many cancer-causing agents.
1: Get a seersucker suit and find a reason to use it. I like that idea.
2: That's right up your alley. Throw away $140.
1: Who's paying $140 for a seersucker suit?
2: I just looked online.
1: Oh, you don't want $140.
2: Well, the other one was
1: $1,200. Have some control. You take care of yourself.
2: It was just the jacket.
1: Oh, okay. All right.
2: I'm not going to spend $1,000 on a seersucker suit.
1: I didn't realize it was just the jacket.
2: Just the
1: jacket. Fair enough. Take a leak outside, they say, Cantara. Oh. And the final one, go to a place you've never been and then send a postcard to somebody from it.
2: I love that.
1: I like the idea of going to a town that you haven't been to. Like, maybe it's 20 minutes away. And send some from that town.
2: Just that town?
1: Yeah, real close.
2: That's creepy.
1: That's like micro version of what I'm doing here, what they're telling you to do here.
2: Like, it's almost stalker-ish.
1: It's really strange, I know.
2: All right,
1: Art of Manliness is what we're talking about. There you go.
2: Rock news is on the way, and if you missed it, we'll give you our Disclosure Day reviews.
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1: I hear the song. 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
1: Critical cheese, big nuggets of pap served up right.
2: Yeah, we got some good stuff here. We got some quality critical cheese today.
3: We Disclosure Day did about 45 million domestically, 95 million globally. We'll give you our scores for it coming up in just a bit.
2: I don't know if this is critical cheese, but the latest YouTube big screen adaptation that's coming out is kind of a big deal. It's got 15 million views on YouTube right now. You remember Obsession and Backrooms are two of these sort of like new ways that they're finding movies. Actually, that Seth Rogen interview, they talk about that with him. It's really interesting.
3: Is he on board with YouTubers turning into movie directors?
2: He's totally cool with any kind of creative outlet like that. And if that changes things, then why not? So anyways, that one's going to be called Open Door.
3: The original short is available. Yep. You can watch it right now on YouTube. Yeah. Aaron Sorkin said Jesse Eisenberg refused to play Mark Zuckerberg again. We were wondering why they named Jeremy Strong to play Zuckerberg in the new movie.
2: Right, which is odd, but a good choice. But it's still not the original guy that we remember.
3: He was just tired of people approaching him about that role. He didn't want to do it.
2: I guess that Michael biopic is out tomorrow. It's like the biggest music biopic of all time, or to buy, or something like that. Just so much money it's taken in.
3: I'm going to tell you guys, it's safe to watch because it only goes up to when his hair catches fire.
2: There you go, right? It's the Verdict one that you want to be careful of.
3: The Verdict one you want to enjoy.
2: That makes sense
3: to me. That's the one you definitely don't want to enjoy.
2: Hey, Colin Farrell confirmed he'll be Oz Cobb as the Penguin in the next Return of the Batman 2. That's good.
3: And Matt Damon wants another Bourne movie.
2: Of course.
3: And you want to do another Bourne movie?
2: I think it's all right. It's kind of his baby. If he wants to make another one, it means he's got a good script. I totally trust him.
3: The big news coming out of that Seth Rogen interview, I have the cut here.
2: Yeah.
3: They asked them about,
2: this was tough, yeah.
3: His friendship with James Franco, will he give it a second chance?
4: The personal side of it is just, it's so nuanced and it involves people that I don't know if I should be dragging into this. And I think I don't know what I would benefit from getting deeply into it in this moment.
2: Yeah. He didn't want to talk about it. Yeah.
3: But they don't communicate.
2: They don't talk. Yeah. She did get that out of him.
3: All right. We went to Disclosure Day. We'll give you our ratings and rankings and vetoes for it all coming up.
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6: Guns N' Boone. Cardi B. Goo Goo Dolls. Kenny Chesney, Lainey Wilson, Major Lazer, Muse,

0: reference.
1: Yeah, it was very
0: popcorn.
1: Confusing. My wife's like, I didn't know Benicio Del Toro was in Disclosure Day. I'm like, he's not. He's in Cage Vengeance, where I think they had some
0: extra
1: cups.
0: It's nice that they're using Cage Vengeance gear to get rid of it, you know?
1: It's got a drink topper of Benicio, which you can have. I know you're a fan.
0: Well, I don't know what I'm going to do with it, but
1: it
0: sounds...
1: Put it right there next to the Wolverine topper.
0: Yeah, let's do it. Oh, yeah. One of those?
1: Yeah.
0: Hell yeah. That's got Benicio. You got a Benicio?
1: Yes.
0: Bring that
1: sitting
0: in.
1: Sitting like a chair.
0: Well, that's a gift from God right
1: that's
0: there.
1: That's what I felt.
0: Love it.
1: All right, Disclosure Day. Quinn saw it yesterday. What'd you think?
0: So I liked it. I think I said it was mid-level Spielberg as far as Spielberg movies are concerned. Not his best, but certainly, you know, he's a talent. He's pretty good at what he does.
1: The heavy-hitting cast comes to play.
0: Exactly. I think because of my deep interest in aliens and spaceships and stuff and all every documentary out there, I got every reference, like the Keckberg and all the other overseas references of UFOs that they were talking about. Like, I don't know if people got distracted by that. So I said, I think it's probably a 6-8 if you're not, like, into the whole thing. Like, my wife is not at all into
1: it. She went with you, right?
0: She still liked the movie, but I think that's probably where she would land. I thought it was about a 7-8. I gave it a 7-8, Cantera. Hold on, let me do it the right way. I gave it 7.8 smoking Vitos.
1: 7.8 smoking Vitos.
0: Yeah.
1: And I got to tell you, the nun is Elizabeth Marvel. I was confusing her. I didn't recognize.
0: Elizabeth, which one is she?
1: Just check out Elizabeth Marvel and you recognize that's the nun in Disclosure Day. I enjoyed Disclosure Day. I thought it was 2 hours and 25 minutes, and at some points it felt like that.
0: That was a very progressive nun, huh?
1: Very progressive nun.
0: Yeah, she knows how to think broad.
1: I love anything Coleman Domingo.
0: Yeah.
1: And I thought Emily Blunt was super strong. I mean, it was good. It was Spielberg. It wasn't his best by far.
0: Exactly.
1: But, I give him a respectable
0: 7.2.
1: Smoking Vitos.
0: Look at you.
1: My son, Northy, gave it an 8.
0: I'll be damned. That's really interesting. Okay. Yeah.
1: Definitely worth seeing.
0: Like, I don't think I will jump back. I'm the kind of guy who will go back and watch a movie again immediately once I get the second to do it, if it comes to the house. I don't know if I'll get right back after it.
1: You made mention
0: like Hail Mary. I've watched twice already. I'll probably even go watch that a part of a third time.
1: Yeah, no Project Hail Mary. It's no Backrooms. It's no Obsession.
0: Right.
1: It's not crazy to
0: but
1: say.
0: But it's a specific kind of movie that we're all thinking about could possibly actually happen in real life, so it has to be made a certain way, kind of like Civil War was made.
1: Which is why you got to tamp down your expectations going
0: in. Yes,
1: yes. The answer is not at the end of the movie.
0: Yes.
1: Right?
0: Fantastic ending in some ways, though. I liked it because it drives people nuts.
1: Quinn gives it a 7.8. I give it a 7.2. That's our ratings for Disclosure Day.
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1: Is that crazy or what?
2: Oh, that's fun, right?
1: Look for Svedka vodka water in a clear can.
2: Vodka water, man.
1: Yeah.
2: Wow. Svedka was my go-to because it was cheap back in the day when I would drink.
1: Still cheap. Yeah. What did we see at the track? What was that? Your daytime bourbon.
2: Yes, suburban or
1: suburban.
2: Something. Suburban daytime bourbon.
1: For daytime, your daytime bourbon.
2: That Grey Goose bottle. You got to get me one of them Grey Goose bottles with the actual goose.
1: I'm working with my friend's personal wine cellar. The problem with that commercial is, what they were drinking in the glass was brown.
2: Oh,
1: it was
2: I know.
1: An AI commercial.
2: That was weird. Who knows if it's even
1: in the thing.
2: Exactly.
1: But I'll look for it.
2: Yeah. All right.
1: Three things we didn't get to on the show.
2: Well, we didn't get to the guy airing his shoes out on the airplane with the actual blower above your head there by the lights, you know, where you click the reading light on. He had his dirty shoes up there blowing
1: in his hands
2: into his shoe to dry his shoe out, and everybody could smell it.
1: So it was sweaty.
2: Let's see here.
1: That's a terrorist movie, if you ask me.
2: I agree. That's violence.
1: Yep.
2: Self-care. Oh, 2/3 of Americans crave a self-care reset. But but we can't find the time to actually sit down. No, seriously, like self-care, you think, okay, I need to take a whole weekend and go have a, whatever, spa day. I don't know what people do for self-care nowadays. They have multiple things. But they can't even find the time to take a few minutes to rest, to sit down, to watch or listen to something that they enjoy. Because that counts as self-care, but they don't have the time to do it. So 32% of us do
1: that. Too busy eating.
2: I'm doing it for you, to be honest with you.
1: Yeah. Third thing.
2: Third thing is, I clutched my pearls this weekend when I saw an 8647 sticker on the car in Boston Spa in front of me at the stoplight.
1: Them's fighting words.
2: Man, are we going to start seeing more 86? That's a bull. I wanted to see how tough the guy looked in the front seat. Like, he might get trouble for that.
1: It is. We know this from the whole incident, that you can find these stickers and shirts. They sell them everywhere.
2: Sure.
1: And they make them for not just the current president, they make up for other presidents and other employees.
2: I literally was like,
1: politicians.
2: Oh my goodness.
1: Yeah, I know.
2: I know. I don't know what to make of us anymore. We're just a barrel of laughs, aren't we?
1: Thanks to John Schmelk for joining us this morning and throughout the Knicks playoff run. It really was great having a legit Knicks fan on all the time.
2: Back in the day, my mother would have had an 8647 sticker on her Subaru, and everybody would have been fine with it.
1: I don't know.
2: Yeah.
1: I don't know. We've never had them before, have we?
2: No, because there's never been a 47. But if it was, anyways, I had a dump Trump piece of toilet paper roll. What's wrong with that?
1: You had that back in the before he was even elected.
2: Pre-presidential.
1: Just collector's edition right there.
2: Unwrapped.
1: All right, so congratulations to Tim. He picked up our Jazz Fest ticket winner from this morning. Awesome. Guests on today's show stay at Quinn's Gazebo Palace in Racine.
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Morning, I'm Dr. John. It's Stone Temple Pilots, an interstate love song. You want to win some money to start the week? Tell you how in 10 minutes.

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2: 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Kenny Chesney. Lainey Wilson. 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

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Hope you had a great weekend. I'm Dr. John. 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

No, it's the weather's a lot cooler, isn't it? Nice, too. It's going to be nice tomorrow as well. Overnight tonight in the 40s. Yeah, downright cold, huh? 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

0: Picks 106, you're home for classic rock. I'm Dr. John. Knicks fans, I know you're excited. They won the NBA championship. They're taking over the Tonight Show tonight. The NBA champion New York Knicks will be all over the Tonight Show since Jimmy Fallon is a fan of the team. The audience is going to be made up of diehard fans that couldn't attend the finals. That's kind of cool.
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0: Survivor's the Eye of the Tiger. 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
2: 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Lainey Wilson. 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

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Your love, the outfield. Ken Nash, I rock it a Monday afternoon. I know it's back to work Monday, but still, we can feel free.

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0: Capital Lens Classic Rock, Pix 106. Ozzy on a crazy train, free with All Right Now. For Knicks fans, what a year. 53 years waiting in the making. As a kid who grew up in New York City, seeing those championships as a kid with my dad absolutely brought me to tears. I mean, on one hand, it's basketball. On the other hand, you remember your dad taking you to games, you know, and I hope he's looking down and smiling. Been a long, long time for everybody back in New York. Congratulations. The parade on Thursday, that's going to be nuts.
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2: 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Cardi B. Goo Goo Dolls. Kenny Chesney. Lainey Wilson. 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

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Chris Cornell, man, nobody sings like you anymore, buddy. What a distinctive voice. 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
1: Scorpions rocking loud and hard this Monday afternoon with me, Ken Dasho. Why do we rock loud and hard? So while you do your work, if you're cranking us, you won't turn into a basket case. Dude.

0: 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For Mike, who grew up in Brooklyn like I did, Knicks fans, Knicks, they are the champions after 53 years. You know what the coolest thing is for me? There's no Michael Jordan in this. There was no star LeBron. You know, Rick Brunson, this guy who's short for the NBA, 6 feet, so it's like being a shrimp. And every scout said, he's slow, he's not tall, he doesn't have the body. He doesn't have the body. He went in the fourth round, free agent. Everybody said, what are the Knicks doing? And they brought together their Villanova championship team. And you know what? You win. And sometimes the short guy who's not that fast scores 45 points because he's got the heart of a lion and takes down Goliath. By the way, Victor Wembanyama, I mean, he's this legendary guy, 7'4". I never saw anybody act like such a spoiled child. Wouldn't shake hands with the other team, was nasty in the post-game show. Dude, you got to grow up.
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1: Billy Squire doing the stroke. 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
1: Bon Jovi wanted, dead or alive, ready to get back on the horse and start doing shows in July. 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The parks, the things you've never seen. Zion National Park. I've never been to the Grand Canyon. Those are my choices. Whatever you want, but take your shot. The money's on the table right now.
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1: Metallica with Enter Sandman. Ken Dasha this afternoon. 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Ronnie, it's iHeartMedia. 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
1: Paul with a big birthday coming up on Thursday. Sir Paul McCartney with a new album out, The Boys of Dungeon Lane. It's intimate, it's haunting, and it's a paean to John Lennon, to George Harrison, to his parents, to Linda. It's really beautiful and sweet. And, you know, for all of his detractors say, oh, it's his ego, it's all about the money. It's not about the money. There's enough money for the great-grandchildren. It's never about the money. The ego is in the work. If you can still create and people still want to hear it, if people still want to see you play, why would you stop? Look at our icons. Look at him. Look at Dylan. Look at Ringo still playing, the Stones. Why stop? These are the best of the best. This is the Renaissance. Happens once every few hundred years, for real.
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3: 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Lainey Wilson. 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
1: Well, this is a little awkward. Hey, it's Battle. 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A mom in Jacksonville posted cutting through many of them. None had chicken. Here is audio from a video of a man who pulls many apart to show that there's absolutely nothing inside.
2: 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Y'all forgot to put the meat in the nuggets, Walmart. 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Count your days. You're supposed to be nuggets.
1: 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Walmart did release a statement this week saying that they're working closely with their suppliers to resolve the issue.
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New study found that couples are less likely to argue after a good night's sleep. Hey, what's going on? It's Battle. 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

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Lit is hitting the Empire State Plaza July 23rd with Plush as the opening act. It's going to be a great show. It's part